while the dust of conflict settles on the hill where there was no escape before. As it spreads its wings and soars up to another level, it brings the icy prophecies of war. Black

My watch, you really know. 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Or will we fall and die? While children lose their souls and so much more to ragged armies out the field. A vicious fanfare cries, appeasing hungry savages, to trigger that the fate is surely sealed. I wonder where that black crow sleeps as day beckons the night, or if he even sleeps at all. I wonder what he thinks of all

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People change. People change around you because they start treating you different because of your success. So you are changing. You don't change who you are, the core of who you are, the things you believe, the things you love, and the things you die for, and your principles. You don't change that, but you're going to change who you are. Some people may not be comfortable with that.

Black hole is a region of space where matter has condensed to such a high density that the gravity at its surface is so high that you cannot escape it. Even at the speed of light, you are forever trapped. It is the fabric of the space-time continuum warped back on itself. And once you fall in, you are never coming out.

And it's been me the whole damn time. I should really try to call my mind and see things from your side.

0: rádio, colher.
1: This song is called Action Man. In Portuguese, Action Man as well.